Gator 107.9, the Grand Strand's number one for new country. I want to thank you for spending your Tuesday with us. My name is Wayne D. Instagram is He's Wayne D. One of the most requested songs of the night, Ella Langley. I got to play Choosing Texas from her in a few minutes. New Dustin Lentz on the way, but first, the latest from Bailey Zimmerman. This is called Chevy Silverado. Wow.

It's Wayne D on the Grand Strands, number one for new country. 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Lock it in. 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
1: And country music fans worldwide freaking out at the news. Garth Brooks is going to Indianapolis. Got two nights lined up. But I'm going to tell you right now, it's a whole tour. There's going to be a whole lot more dates. Don't freak out just yet. He's likely coming somewhere near you. But middle of the country, getting everybody to spend their money to head there. Garth's a smart man. Big tour, hopefully, getting announced soon.
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1: And it's Wayne D talking to David. You're leaning towards burning vacation days this summer, planning a trip. I still think you got to do it, bud. You gonna?
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1: 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That vacation day is going to go to waste anyway, brother. 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

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So thanks for turning us on. 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

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Would love to hang out with you even if you weren't by the radio, all right? George Burns now in Cowboy Songs. I don't

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Now, we are keeping the country music going. 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Lock it in. 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
1: And I got some positivity coming up. I'm going to dig out an in-the-fields story to hopefully brighten your day a little bit. We'll get to that in less than 15 minutes.

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So thanks for turning us on. We are Gator 107.9, the Grand Strands, number one for new country.

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1: And what a sweet story. This is In the Fields. It's Wayne D. And what this guy did to raise his children. His wife passed away when she was at the age of 40. They had six kids, none of them above the age of 15 when she passed away. He had a prized 1969 Mustang Mach 1 worth hundreds of thousands of dollars. He ended up selling it to take care of his kids, make sure they were raised, had everything they needed. Well, for Father's Day, just a couple weeks back, his son found a similar car, bought it for him, and surprised his dad. And thanks for all that he did for them. What a sweet story. Oh, my Lord. And hey, that's In the Fields with Wayne D and Tay.
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0: Gonna make a list and check it twice. And no, I may have some gray in my beard, but I'm not Santa Claus, all right? Trying to get you free money. We're talking the $1,000 cash giveaway. It's $1,000 an hour. The money's back, baby. And the winning returns Monday right here. Hey.

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1: Happy birthday, Lori. She just hit us on Instagram. It's He's Wayne D. You could also call or text the studio, 1-877-367-4432. We're going to dive back more into a weird... I forgot deodorant today, and I understand that's gross. But what's something that if you forget or run out of around the house that it just, like, irritates the heck out of you? We'll get into it again in just a few here.

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So thanks for turning us on. 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
1: And we got to celebrate new country. 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It's called Fight for a Girl.
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1: And in less than 15 minutes, we're going to dive into the iHeart Country Roundup. 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The most unique album, the most unique music of his life is coming soon. 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

The Grand Strand's number one for new country, Gator 107.9. I think I know how to get your Wednesday started off on the right foot, and that is with some good news. If you hang on two songs, I'll share some with you.

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1: 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And Granger Smith is the voice that keeps the night going strong. Thanks for riding with us here on After Midnight with Granger Smith.

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The Grand Strand's number one for new country, Gator 107.9. So I got this topic I want to discuss next hour. You got an opinion? You probably do. Let me know. America's next 250 years. How do you want that to look? 866-607-8383.

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1: 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Love the music. Keep rocking, bub.
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0: 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Stick around. Ann Hudson is coming up with the latest buzz from Nashville. And give us a tease of what you got coming up.
1: Well, I always love Granger, seeing our favorite country stars doing amazing things. And one of country's fastest rising stars just hit a major career milestone. I'll explain coming up in your Nashville News next.

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Gator 107.9, number one for new country. We're going to talk about this in two songs. America's next 250 years. How do you think those are going to look? 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

Gator 107.9, number one for new country. My buddy, Earl Dibbles Jr., sometimes he moonlights as a country boy private investigator. He likes to track down dumb criminals and share their stories with us. He'll be here next with a good one.

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1: We know the night shift isn't easy. That's why we're bringing the music and the meaning. 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
1: I'm Earl Dibbles Jr. I'm a country boy. I'm an honest boy, too, and crime don't pay. I got a story to prove it. A Russian state news agency reported that a drunk man tried to break into the mausoleum at a Red Square yesterday just to try and steal the embalmed body of Vladimir Lenin. Yeah, that was the founder of the Soviet Union. This drunk fella was arrested at the entrance. Man, that guy's dumb.
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The Grand Strand's number one for new country, Gator 107.9. We just celebrated our nation's birthday. Time to celebrate another one. This time, Paris, and you won't believe how old they are. I'll share more in history coming up in two songs. Hang tight.

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A man in Florida decided to take a stroll through a parking lot with no pants, an open bottle of booze, and a fake name straight out of a high school English class. Earl Dibbles Jr. is going to share this dumb criminal story with us next.

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1: So get this, y'all. Down there in Florida, some fella named Vincent Conroy, 56 years old, young, got himself all liquored up and decided pants weren't just part of his daily plan. Feller was wandering around a parking lot wearing nothing but a t-shirt and poor judgment. When the law rolled up and asked for his name, he goes, "I'm Charles Dickens." Like, you know, old Christmas book fella. The cops didn't buy that story, shockingly. Turns out he had an open bottle, no pants, and a pile of lies. Got thrown into the clink for the night, but the judge let him walk the next morning with no bail. Dumb.
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Gator 107.9, number one for new country. I think I know how to get your Wednesday started off on the right foot, and that is with some good news. 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

0: 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Stick around. Ann Hudson is coming up with the latest buzz from Nashville. And give us a tease of what you got coming up.
1: 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And one of country's fastest rising stars just hit a major career milestone. I'll explain coming up in your Nashville News next.
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7: 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Welcome, y'all. I'm Granger Smith, your host. I've got some things I want to talk about that went down on this day in history coming up. Plus some Nashville news with Ann Hudson. She's going to talk to you about your favorite stars out there in Nashville and what they got going on. Hang tight for all of this on this final hour. We are After Midnight.

107.9 The Gator. We just celebrated our nation's birthday. Time to celebrate another one. This time, Paris. And you won't believe how old they are. I'll share more in history coming up in two songs. Hang tight.

Grand Strand's number one for new country, Gator 107.9. I love that you've got us turned up here early Wednesday morning. Thank you for doing what you do, and thanks for letting me be a part of it here on After Midnight with you.

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1: This is Josh Taylor coming at you from Anniston, Alabama. Thank y'all for playing some great music and stuff on my way home from work.
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1: Hey guys, it's iHeart Country on The Verge artist Stella Lefty. It's a dream come true to have my song on the radio. It's still crazy to say. Here's my song, Boston.
2: On a

Luke Combs, sleepless in a hotel room, and it is the Gator Morning Show, where it's nearly time for the lowdown from Twangtown. We'll do that about 6 minutes from now. Right now, Kid Rock and Sheryl Crow, it's Picture.

0: Jesus Jam of the Day, Made for More, Josh Baldwin, Jen Johnson on the Gator Morning Show. Welcome back. How about those storms yesterday? Let's talk about that for a minute because it's going to alter the way that the Gator Morning Show operates today. That lightning was gnarly. And yesterday, about 3 in the afternoon, we had a lightning strike here at the radio station. Well, guess what? We survived, but it killed my telephones. And I've been doing the Choose Your Own Adventure, like the books I used to read when I was a kid, giveaway at 7:40. Yesterday, I had to take Corey's got my car. It's a long story. Had to get her car towed to the shop to get worked on. She's got my car, and so I couldn't get here to do the Gator Morning Show. Well, now I don't have telephones, and so I'm having to operate out of a different studio. So my Choose Your Own Adventure giveaway that we had to do yesterday because I had car trouble issues on the internet, we're going to have to do on the internet again today because I don't have, again, working telephones here in the studio. Lightning's at my phones. So here's how it's going to work. I'm going to run this entire thing back. I ain't even going to make a new post. Local attraction tickets available on our Facebook page at Gator1079. We'll use the same exact post. Just go over there, like, and share it. And yesterday, Tina Tyler was our winner. I announced her right around 2 o'clock. We'll announce the winner again today, right around 2 o'clock. If you've already liked and shared the post from yesterday, you don't have to do the same thing again today. We'll just pull everybody, and hopefully my phones will be working tomorrow. At least that's my hope. You know, it's nature, man. What you gonna do? Lightning gets everybody sometimes. It's the Gator Morning Show.
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6: Switzerland outlasted Colombia on penalty kicks and will head into the World Cup quarterfinals. 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

0: out here.
1: That is my favorite country artist. I've went ahead and decided that's who it is. I ain't even mincing words no more. Luke Combs, Better Together. Here's Josh Ross. It's a Gator.

0: Jelly Roll, son of a sinner. It is the Gator Morning Show. Welcome back. I mentioned this in the last hour, but I figured we'd bring it up again here. Those storms that rolled through yesterday were absolutely gnarly. My wife was trying to get gas, and there were several gas stations in Merle's Inlet. They weren't working. There were several structural fires that were reported due to lightning. And then there was a tree that fell on a vehicle. I'm sure that we all saw that. Well, the one thing impacted here at the Gator was the loss of my telephone lines. And the reason I bring that up is because we got our Choose Your Own Adventure contest going on. We had Angela, who won on the air here Monday. I had to do a social media contest yesterday because we had a little car trouble in my house, and Tina Tyler was our winner. Well, we are running it back. Like and share to win a pair. I'll let you decide. Thanks to our friends at Myrtle Ways, Myrtle Beach Grand Prix, Legends in Concert reached out, provided me some tickets as well. You like and share this post, I'll get in touch with you, and then you get to decide where it is that you would like to go. And I'm not even going to make this difficult. We're using the same post that I used yesterday. If you've already liked and shared, then guess what? You're already in the contest. Winner announced at 2 o'clock. It's that simple. And hopefully my phones will be working again tomorrow. It's the Gator Morning Show.
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Matthew and Darlin on the Gator Morning Show. Here's Luke Bryan. Getting ready to turn 50. Not that that's old or anything like that. I just brought it up because, well, he's planning a party. Luke Bryan, country, and she knows it on the Gator.

0: Zach Brown Band, that is Colder Weather. Something that a lot of folks here along the Grandstream probably looking forward to. Dog days now. Welcome back to the Gator Morning Show. And I wanted to remind you here about the Gator Morning Show Summer Camp, where if you're looking to get young folks out of the house, give them something to do this summer, bring the radio station. Let them co-host a couple hours with me here on Friday. We've done this a couple of times so far, and it has been an absolute blast. First off, it gives me content, right? Young folks can talk about whatever they want to talk about. And then secondly, we're trying to reestablish interpersonal communication, for lack of a better term. So many young people now, they text and they're locked into screens, and we're trying to bring back talking. Make talking great again. That's what I'm saying. And if you would like your young folks to come up here and host the Gator Morning Show with me this coming Friday, all you have to do is get in touch with me. We are very easy to find at Gator 107.9.
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3: Argentina pulled off a thrilling comeback win over Egypt, advancing to the World Cup quarterfinals. Lionel Messi led the late match charge with his game-tying goal in the 83rd minute.
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3: The Argentines won the match 3-2 and will face Switzerland in the quarterfinals. The Swiss advanced by beating Colombia on penalty kicks.
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0: Favorite country song, that is Hardy on the Gator Morning Show. Welcome back. Let's see. Coming up this Monday, right around this time on the Gator Morning Show, so right before 9 a.m., I'm going to be reminding you that I Heart Country Cash is back. 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

I knew it. I knew you from the married Taylor Swift from Toy Story 5, the soundtrack there. Here's Parmalee. Take My Name, Segator.

Jason Aldean burning it down. He talks about naked in my bed. It is the weirdest line in country music. That's what Aldean does, though, man. So, Gator, here's Ella Langley.

0: Sitting on the Gator Morning Show. Welcome back. It is time to wrap things up here. Don't forget about our contest. Choose your own adventure local attraction tickets. That is live at the Gator Morning Show right now. I didn't even make a new post, so you can share the one from yesterday. I tried to reiterate that, and I've edited that post as well. If you already liked and shared it yesterday, guess what? You don't have to do it again. We're just going to pull all of our people and pick a winner today at 2 o'clock. Why? Because, in case you missed it, lightning rolled through and took out the phones here in the Myrtle Beach Harley-Davidson studio. So we're going to work on getting those repaired. But until then, the power of social media will be where we do our giveaway. With that said, thank you so much for hanging out here. I appreciate it as always. We will end the show the same way that we always do. Love on everybody. Got enough hate in the world. Reach out to somebody you hadn't talked to in a long time. You never know what people are dealing with. You might change somebody's life. And whatever it is you have going on, please be safe, because I want to make sure that you return. When the Gator Morning Show does, that'll be tomorrow morning at 6 a.m. I'll do a better job the next time. Peace.
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1: This week is just dragging, isn't it? After last week's short work week, this one doesn't want to end. My name's Corey and Monica. What you got going on?
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2: Hey, how's it going this afternoon?
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1: 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Yeah, Corey's gone. I haven't seen him in a while. 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
6: 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Heading into the match, French star Kylian Mbappe trails Argentina's Lionel Messi by one goal in the race for the Golden

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3: Hey guys, it's iHeart Country, On the Verge artist Stella Lefty. Boston is a song I wrote when I was waiting on a guy who was picking me up. I couldn't stop thinking about him, and this is what I was feeling while I was waiting for him. Here's my song, Boston. On a

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1: Hey, I'm on the way to the grocery store listening to you guys. 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
0: Mic drop. Boom. What other sound effects can I add in? That was Samantha. She sent that in on the free iHeartRadio off the talk back. Mike, I hope you have a shopping list, Samantha, because when you go to the grocery store hungry, it always

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1: Do you believe in the rule of three? I do. Things happen in threes, both good and bad. So, Jelly Roll getting a divorce. Job Party here also getting a divorce. Am I missing somebody else? If not, there's going to be a third one. Trust me, it's coming. Here's Boots Off.

Gator 107.9, the Grand Strand's number one for new country. There's Luke Combs. My name is Wayne D. It is after 7 o'clock Wednesday, flying by. Getting ready for the Kickstart call, too. 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

0: 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Lock it in. 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
1: She looks so pretty when the makeup on. You should hear her talking to her mama on the phone. 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
1: About to dive in. Nashville always got something going on. Tay, what story's coming up here?
2: Okay, so something weird is going on with this whole Bunny XO thing and Jelly Roll, but we got to get to the bottom of
1: this. They're up to something, and that's all I'm saying. But Tay's got a story too, I guess. We'll get to that in less than

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1: And thanks for hanging out. 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

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So thanks for turning us on. 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